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1: Mild and still a bit on the breezy side as we head through your Tuesday evening here in the capital city. Winds will be decreasing through the evening and should become light as we head towards late tonight. Temperatures should cool back comfortably into the middle 60s by 10 o'clock. Look for overnight lows to drop down to the upper 40s to near 50, and high temperatures on your Wednesday should reach the lower 80s with mainly sunny skies. From the 10-11 Severe Weather Center, I'm meteorologist Bill Rentschler.

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15: Mild and still a bit on the breezy side as we head through your Tuesday evening here in the capital city. Winds will be decreasing through the evening and should become light as we head towards late tonight. Temperatures should cool back comfortably into the middle 60s by 10 o'clock. Look for overnight lows to drop down to the upper 40s to near 50, and high temperatures on your Wednesday should reach the lower 80s with mainly sunny skies. From the 10-11 Severe Weather Center, I'm meteorologist Bill Rentschler.

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0: it's Austin Michael. Starlink Internet is now in Lincoln. I immediately jumped on board. It's 400 plus megs per second. No more streaming shows going blurry off and on, making it so that Jenny and I can't enjoy movies. Because Starlink doesn't have those issues. It's fast, like a laser, which is actually how the Starlink satellites talk to each other, giving you enough cover to provide 99.9% uptime. With all that, I'm thinking maybe we could rename the city Starlink Un. Yeah, I'm going to have to talk to the mayor about that. 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
2: Mild and still a bit on the breezy side as we head through your Tuesday evening here in the capital city. Winds will be decreasing through the evening and should become light as we head towards late tonight. Temperatures should cool back comfortably into the middle 60s by 10 o'clock. Look for overnight lows to drop down to the upper 40s to near 50, and high temperatures on your Wednesday should reach the lower 80s with mainly sunny skies. From the 10-11 Severe Weather Center, I'm meteorologist Bill Rentschler.

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Who knows? 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
3: Clear skies and cool temperatures. Tuesday night into Wednesday morning, we're going to drop down to the mid-40s, about 46 for the low Wednesday morning. We should see sunshine, a pretty decent day with 83 the high and not quite as breezy. An east-southeast wind in the afternoon around 5 to 15 miles per hour. 58 for the low Wednesday night into Thursday. Thursday, a mix of clouds and sunshine, windy and warm, slight chance for a storm. From the 10-11 Severe Weather Center, I'm Chief Meteorologist Brett Anderson.

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0: And yelling at kids to get off the lawn. Yeah. 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

Though this season of her life had been cold, lonely, and tough, though she slipped back into a darkness she had hoped by now to have overcome, she had learned a beautiful lesson as she kissed her girls goodbye and thanked them for getting her out the house. 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

107.3 is going bananas. The Savannah Bananas are coming to Lincoln, and we have your tickets to the sold-out game. 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
2: Clear skies and cool temperatures. Tuesday night into Wednesday morning, we're going to drop down to the mid-40s, about 46 for the low Wednesday morning. We should see sunshine, a pretty decent day with 83 the high and not quite as breezy. An east-southeast wind in the afternoon around 5 to 15 miles per hour. 58 for the low Wednesday night into Thursday. Thursday, a mix of clouds and sunshine, windy and warm, slight chance for a storm. From the 10-11 Severe Weather Center, I'm Chief Meteorologist Brett Anderson.

0: It's Austin Michael. Starlink Internet is now in Lincoln. I immediately jumped on board. It's 400 plus megs per second. No more streaming shows going blurry off and on, making it so that Jenny and I can't enjoy movies. Because Starlink doesn't have those issues. 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With all that, I'm thinking maybe we could rename the city Starlink. Yeah, I'm going to have to talk to the mayor about that. 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

0: A man was suicidal and perched on a bridge barrier more than 100 feet above the river. But he told the officers he just wanted a hug. The video is intense. One of the officers calmly promised him a hug if he climbed down. The man climbed down and he got the hug he wanted. The safe ending of the standoff happened in less than 2 minutes, and the man was transported to a hospital for mental health care. Just let that sit with you for just a second. All right, coming up in just about 9 minutes, the flight to nowhere. Well, no, it's not the latest add to your TBR. It's not a book. It happened.
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2: It will be sunny this morning with the temperature rising into the mid-70s by noon. This afternoon, remaining sunny, warm, and not as breezy, with a high temperature in the mid-80s.
3: 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I immediately jumped on board. It's 400 plus megs per second. 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

0: one is Walk the Moon. It's called Shut Up and Dance. Lincoln's number one at work station, B107.3. It's B-Mornings with Brooke and Adam. The Flight to Nowhere. It sounds like a new like sci-fi book that you should be adding to your TBR, your to-be-read list. But nope, it's actually happened. Delta Airlines Flight DL-54 had service from Hartsfield-Jackson Atlanta International Airport to Lagos. Well, halfway across the Atlantic Ocean, they had to return, which means after 8 hours of flying, they had to return. The flight was an Airbus, if that matters. That's like one of the big ones, you know. And it departed Atlanta at 5:42 p.m. on Saturday, May 9th. And according to flight tracking data, it got to about 33,000 feet, maintained, and went approximately 3.5 hours. And then they hit the midpoint of the ocean crossing, and the crew made a decision to turn around. So almost 4 hours, turn around, and go back almost 4 more hours.
1: Goodness,
0: so 8 hours of flying.
1: Was something wrong?
0: Well, in a statement from Delta Airlines, they confirmed that the flight was diverted back to Atlanta due to an operational issue. Now, they have not provided what that issue was. Don't know if there was a malfunction or logistics, but they decided to return to the hub rather than diverting to an airport in Europe. So, I guess they thought it would be better handled at the primary maintenance base.
1: Right. So it was bad, but not emergency bad.
0: I mean, they were in the middle of the ocean, so they would have had to. That's kind of emergency if you're turning back. Upon returning to Atlanta in the early hours of Sunday morning, the airline officially canceled the flight. And the 21-year-old Airbus involved in the incident remained grounded for inspection.
1: Something they don't want to tell us about that plane.
0: So total time in the air, 7 hours, 48 minutes from takeoff to landing.
1: Just to be right back where you started.
0: Just to be right back. You were on your way to Nigeria from Atlanta, and then you were like, nah, just kidding. Just kidding. Halfway. Can you imagine you're halfway over the ocean, and they're like, hey, we're going to turn back around.
1: I mean, that's 4 hours of pure terror.
0: Yep. I'm sure everybody, at least until you get back over land.
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5: Revenge of the Nerds actor Donald Gibb has passed away. Donald became famous for playing the jock Ogre in the iconic 1984 film and reprised his role in the sequel. He also co-starred with Jean-Claude Van Damme in the box office hit Bloodsport and with O.J. Simpson in the HBO football series First and Ten. His son confirmed to TMZ that Donald passed away of health complications on Tuesday, surrounded by family at his home in Texas. He was 71. NBA player Brandon Clarke has passed away at the age of 29. Brandon was a first-round pick out of Gonzaga in 2019, playing his entire seven-year career with the Memphis Grizzlies. Brandon was found deceased from a possible drug overdose on Monday at his home in Los Angeles, with narcotics found at the scene. The Grizzlies said in a statement that they are heartbroken by the tragic loss of Brandon. And former NBA player Jason Collins has passed away at the age of 47 after battling brain cancer. Jason's family announced on Tuesday that he passed away peacefully at home, surrounded by relatives, after recently suffering a recurrence of stage 4 glioblastoma. Jason became the first openly gay athlete to play in one of North America's four major professional sports leagues after coming out in a 2013 Sports Illustrated story. The former center retired in 2014 following a 13-year NBA career, including 8 years with the then New Jersey Nets. Lady Gaga is releasing her highly anticipated concert film. The Grammy winner's performance of Apple Music Live Lady Gaga Mayhem Requiem will be released on Apple Music on Thursday at 11 p.m. Eastern, 10 p.m. Central. The project is a filmed live performance of an on-off show that Lady Gaga staged in Los Angeles for her Mayhem Ball Tour. The film will also debut during a one-night-only screening at 15 AMC theaters at the same time in select cities. Fans can register to watch for free the performance on Apple TV Screening's official website. Conan O'Brien is returning to host the Oscars for a third time. This comes after he earned very high praise for his second year hosting back in March. Academy CEO Bill Kramer and Academy President Lynette Howell Taylor announced the news yesterday afternoon. They said they look forward to Conan superbly leading the celebration with his brilliance and humor. Next year's Oscars will take place live on March 14th in Hollywood, to be determined where. And Jimmy Fallon is going dark on Stephen Colbert's last day as a late-night host. NBC is set to air a rerun of The Tonight Show on the night of Stephen's final episode of The Late Show following its cancellation by CBS last year. Jimmy Fallon joins Jimmy Kimmel in the show of late-night solidarity as ABC confirmed on Monday that Jimmy Kimmel Live would also bow out to give Colbert's show the spotlight. The final episode airs May 21st on CBS. And there you go. That is your buzz.
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6: It will be sunny this morning with the temperature rising into the mid-70s by noon. This afternoon, remaining sunny, warm, and not as breezy, with a high temperature in the mid-80s.
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1: This morning's keyword for Banana Ball tickets is base. 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

ran out with that other fella. Baby, I knew about it. I just didn't care. 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I'm here for you. I'm not out to go out there and cheat all night, just like you did, baby, but that's alright.

0: 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It's B Mornings with Brooke and Adam.
1: So we were talking about the weather a little bit earlier, and we're getting into 80s, even maybe some 90s this weekend.
0: Mm-hmm.
1: So summer is definitely coming. And with summer comes mosquito season.
0: Yep.
1: Now, have you ever had or found that you're more delicious to mosquitoes than other people?
0: I am quite delectable to mosquitoes.
1: I've been very lucky my life because I think it's just my sour disposition.
0: Mm-hmm.
1: Mosquitoes have not normally liked me, but one of my kids, for some reason, they would get just eaten up every summer.
0: Mm-hmm.
1: And trying to figure out why do mosquitoes pick one person over the other? Well, scientists actually put together a test, and this was in the Netherlands. Can you imagine? You're hired to be part of a research study, and your job is to take your arm and stick it into a box with mosquitoes?
0: No, thank you.
1: There were 460 people who volunteered to do this.
0: No.
1: To figure out why some people are bitten and some are not. And it comes down to how mosquitoes identify their targets.
0: Mm-hmm.
1: Carbon dioxide, body odor, and humidity. But body chemistry is the biggest factor. And one day you might
0: be... Are you trying to tell me I'm smelly or something?
1: Whatever your body chemistry is makes you more attractive to mosquitoes.
0: Mm-hmm.
1: So sometimes, and this might actually factor in, higher levels of specific chemicals, like those in specific skin oils,
0: mm-hmm.
1: can attract mosquitoes. Beer.
0: Don't have to worry about that.
1: Which is not something you have to worry about. It makes you more attractive. Body temperature increases carbon dioxide or CO2 output and alters your body odor, which all bring in mosquitoes. But there is no correlation between blood type, hair color, or eye color.
0: Okay.
1: So, you know, there are some of those urban myths that, you know, it's because you're blonde or, you know, you're redhead that you're going to get bitten more.
0: I've never heard that before.
1: I've heard the blonde thing.
0: I've heard the blood type.
1: Yeah. Well, blood type, you know, it seems like it should make sense, but mm-hmm. evidently mosquitoes can't tell.
0: Okay.
1: They can't tell. It's all about smell and CO2. And one day, you could be delicious, and the next, you're not at all. It just depends on what you've eaten, what you've been doing that day. They also say, like, if you've been outside exercising and you're sweaty,
0: mm-hmm.
1: You're going to have more of a, you know, smell to you. And so your plan of showering twice a day
0: mm-hmm.
1: should be helping. You're just too delicious to the mosquitoes.
0: Oh, man. All right. Coming up after 7 o'clock this morning, what's something you refuse to spend extra money on? We'll find out after 7 o'clock.
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1: All right, so the question for you this morning, what something you refuse to spend extra money on? 402-438-1073, socials B107.3. Tim says, the things I will not spend extra money on are those add-ons at the end when you're buying a car, all the extra warranties and services.
2: 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Beth says, shipping. Ryan says, parking anywhere in Lincoln. Maybe save for Husker football when the weather is awful.

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0: 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I immediately jumped on board. 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
3: 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Hey. Oh, you know.

0: Bumber with Homewrecker. It's today's variety, B107.3. It's B-Mornings with Brooke and Adam. And the question for you today, what is something that you refuse to spend extra money on? 402-438-1073. 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This may make me a bad person, but anytime you're at the cash register and they're like, would you like to round up for this charity or this charity? I've read so many articles that are like, don't do it.
1: Yeah, it's you're basically just giving them a free
0: tax write-off. So I'm like, nope.
1: I don't think that makes you a bad person.
0: Okay.
1: I mean, it'd be a lot for one little thing to throw the scale. I don't think you were like on the edge. It was like, this one thing is going to make me a good person or a bad person. I think you're okay.
0: All right, thanks.
1: Me? Not the over on Facebook, Jane says, regular gas with no ethanol. Support your local farmer.
0: Oh, okay.
1: Gina says, coffee. Lori agrees and says, coffee other than at home, unless it's at Rose Cat. Megan says, fake eyelashes. I also don't pay for fake eyelashes. And Andrea says, nails. Again, also, not me, no nails. Also, I've become militant about this. No fountain soda.
0: Oh,
1: soda's
0: really?
1: Soda's gotten so expensive at restaurants and, like, fast food places. And it's the fountain soda, it's so easily bad. Like, you get the mix wrong. It's too much gas, not enough syrup. And so I just won't. No fountain soda. I will not pay for fountain soda.
0: All right. Kathy over in the text line says coffee. I've never liked it.
1: I agree.
0: I will pay extra for coffee and for nails. As I look at my sparkly nails right now. But they're like my nails.
1: Right. Yeah. It works for you.
0: No, but I mean, they're not tips. They're
1: you're
0: mine.
1: Yeah,
0: they're my
1: real
0: nails.
1: Yeah.
0: They're just long.
1: Yeah.
0: And I
1: because you take care of
0: them. Yeah, get them done.
1: Yeah.
0: Every so often.
1: To maintain. Yeah. So they do not break.
0: All right. What's something that you refuse to spend extra money on? 402-438-1073. 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
3: Good morning. A smooth start to our commute. No reported accidents or major delays. We do have several construction projects and utility projects. Keep in mind, South 40th, Phase 2 from Randolph to O Street northbound is closed for the time being for water main and paving work. Do use extra caution as we enjoy a bright sunrise. Visibility can be a challenge.
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7: 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Jesus said, I am the way, the truth, and the life. No one comes unto the Father but by me. 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

0: Melissa Etheridge. I'm the only one. Lincoln's number one at work station, B107.3. It's B Mornings with Brooke and Adam. And a man named Julian in Florida learned a very important message. Last month when he visited a Vietnamese restaurant. He thought the name sounded funny. So that was the main reason he went to the restaurant. The name is Beek Naya, but when you see it written out, it looks like something completely different. And so, loosely translated, it means beautiful jade. But again, if you see it written out, he thought it was amusing.
1: Mm-hmm.
0: Okay? So he's like, haha, that's funny. I'm going to stop there and eat. Well, when he went there, he discovered, man, this place is really good. Food is amazing. He was like blown away. He said, have you ever had a meal that was just purely made with love? Well, if you haven't, you just witnessed one. And he's posting all this on social media. The owner is an older woman named Mrs. Liang, and she insisted that he take the meal for free. He was her first customer in hours. And she just really enjoyed talking with him. And on top of that, she would not take any tip. So she made that meal with love. He was the first person in hours, and she just really enjoyed his company. Julian posted about it on TikTok and posted where it was, and he was so touched by the meal and how wonderful it was and how wonderful Mrs. Liang was, and the response that he received online that he decided to go back. He sat down with her and had a good conversation, found out she's widowed, she's had a stroke, and essentially she is homeless. She stays with a friend, and she still comes to work every day with a very positive and happy attitude. So Julian, who mainly went to this restaurant because he thought the name looked funny.
1: He's like,
0: ended up setting up a GoFundMe to raise money for Mrs. Liang so she can move into her own apartment, and it's raised more than $190,000. Now, Julian says he was really shocked by the response, but social media can do good. And he says the money is not going to buy her a mansion or anything, just a modest place near the restaurant where her rent and utilities can be covered for a while, plus security deposit, basic needs, things like that. Her granddaughter shared a heartfelt message of thanks to everybody donating online. She says, my grandma has gone through so much to keep the restaurant open because she loves sharing our family story, our culture, and the recipes that have been passed down through the generations. Can you imagine the stories that she could tell you while you're sitting there eating?
1: No, not even a little bit.
0: It would be so amazing to just sit there and talk to her.
1: Makes me want to go to Florida, right?
0: Her granddaughter says, I don't think words can fully express how much this means to our family. Your support means everything. So, again, can't always judge a name, a book by its cover.
1: I mean, but what a great story about taking a chance on someplace and finding out, you know, like a hidden gem that you never would have seen before.
0: All because you thought the name looked pretty funny. So just go ahead and try that restaurant off the beaten path. You never know.
1: Hey, we got so many great local places.
0: It's true. All right, coming up in just about 9 minutes of all the reasons to not have surgery.
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3: As we continue through our drive time, no accidents or major delays, most traffic moving well. We do have several construction projects. Do use caution as you move through and around. Keep in mind, South 48th, normal to South Street, that is closed for a water main install. You'll have to work around that area. Havelock, 84th to 98th, that is closed for bridge replacement. And work continues on Cornhusker, 35th to Havelock, eastbound lane closure with some head-to-head traffic. On the westbound side of Cornhusker, that area does tend to run slow.
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12: Today will be sunny, warm, and not as breezy with a high temperature this afternoon in the mid-80s. Tonight, increasing clouds and cool, low in the upper 50s. Thursday, mostly cloudy, warm, and windy with a 20% chance of showers and thunderstorms. An isolated severe storm can't be ruled out, high in the low 80s. From the 1011 Severe Weather Center, I'm meteorologist Brandon Rector.

0: Olivia Dean, so easy to fall in love. It's Lincoln's number one at work station, B107.3. It's B Mornings with Brooke and Adam. Have you ever had a major surgery or even a minor surgery?
1: I've had my appendix out. I have my wisdom teeth out, but that's it. Nothing too big.
0: In a hospital, though.
1: Yeah, the appendix.
0: Right. The wisdom teeth, not in the hospital.
1: Yeah, no.
0: Right. So, you know, maybe you remember because you were young, right?
1: Mm-hmm.
0: You have to go to the hospital and then you have to do like your pre-check-in and they go over all the risks of things that could happen.
1: Yes. There was a debate whether or not they wanted to take out my appendix because it wasn't really bad. They weren't sure if it was the appendix. And my dad's a doctor of communication, so he introduced himself as Dr. Weingarten and they asked his advice.
0: So when they're going over, like, all the possible things that could go wrong, probably ant issue never arose.
1: Ant?
0: Mm-hmm.
1: Like, the insect?
0: Mm-hmm.
1: No, I don't believe we talked about ants being involved.
0: Yep. A hospital in Manitoba, Canada, announced that they are temporarily suspending surgeries due to an ant problem. This is like 100% true.
1: An infestation in the hospital?
0: Mm-hmm.
1: Oh, my goodness.
0: According to a report, ants have been spotted everywhere throughout the hospital, and no one can figure out where they're coming from. Hospital officials say, well, it's not really an infestation, but you're finding them everywhere.
1: Yeah.
0: And they're working with exterminators. They say they need to deal with the ant problem before it gets worse, which means taking some precautions, like deferring surgical procedures until they can ensure a proper, sterile environment.
1: Yeah, you don't want ants crawling in you.
0: Hi, Mrs. Peterman. We're going to have to delay your surgery. Oh, well, why is that? Is the doctor out of town? No, we have ants.
1: We have ants everywhere. We don't know where they're coming from. But it's not an infestation, we swear.
0: They say because they're just ants, there's no serious safety risk, like infection or anything to staff and patients. But they just can't have ants showing up during surgery. You got a knee surgery, there's ants in there as well.
1: Yeah, you don't want... what do you mean it's not a major problem? Nobody wants ants inside them.
0: Well, they're saying, like, disease.
1: Right, but still...
0: Mm-hmm. For the record, the delays are for minor elective procedures. So any patient with something urgent is going to be sent to the nearest ant-free hospital.
1: Right. Yeah.
0: Not on my bingo card for 2026.
1: We don't want
0: ants
1: in our
0: infestations.
1: No.
0: At the hospital, I cannot imagine if they're like, hey, I know you've done your pre-surgical check-in and everything here, but we're going to send you an hour down the road.
1: Like, how, it must be so bad.
0: For them to say it's not an infestation, but to cancel surgery.
1: I mean, come on.
0: Uh-huh. The letters. Can I get a discount now? Do I get a discount on my services?
1: So let's say you get your surgery deferred, and then they're like, oh, all the ants are gone. Do you really want to go back there?
0: No, not really. Because how do you know?
1: How do you trust them again?
0: Mm-hmm.
1: This is a place that's supposed to be sterile, and we got ants and we don't know why. Is a really, really bad thing to say.
0: We don't know where they're coming from. How? But they're working with exterminators, and hopefully they'll have it solved soon. All the money they're losing, too.
1: Oh, man. somebody is not having a good day.
0: Somebody left their Snickers in their drawer and they can't find it.
1: The snack drawer in the nurse's station is suddenly overrun.
0: They've been on vacation for a week and now they come back like, oops, my bad, y'all.
1: They left their lunch in the locker room.
0: Yep.
1: Oh.
0: My bad, guys. Sorry. All right, coming up after 8 o'clock, we're going to revisit that question. What's something you refuse to spend extra money on?
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5: Keep up the good work. Most traffic continues to move well. No reported accidents or major delays.
2: We do have several construction projects. We'll want to keep in mind Sun Valley Boulevard from Charleston to 10th. That is closed for bridge work. And 66 from Vine to Cotter. That's closed for water and sewer install.
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1: All right, so what's something that you refuse to spend extra money on? 402-438-1073, social B107.3 over on the text line. Sethish says gasoline. Mm-hmm. Melissa says professional photographers who charge an outrageous amount if you want to order a downloadable version of the picture. We had a photographer years ago who wanted $100 per download of a single photo. We love our current photographer. We've had since our kids were little. She doesn't provide prints. She just sends you all the pictures taken for us to download at a very affordable flat amount. And she's amazing at what she does.
2: Over on Facebook, Chris says all these additional streaming services, and JJ agrees, saying streaming. Beth says shipping, and Gina says coffee.
1: Yep, Kathy agrees on the text line. She says coffee. And then Tim says, all those extras when you're buying a car at the end, like the extra warranty and services, like that.
2: The extra floor mats.
1: Excuse me. Just squeeze in here and talk to you about your extended warranty. All right, 402-438-1073, socials, B107.3. What do you refuse to spend extra money on?
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3: Wrapping up our traffic reports, no accidents or major delays. Everybody gets a gold star. We do have several construction projects. We want to use caution as we move through and around. Keep in mind Capitol Parkway, D to E Street, or basically 27th and Capitol Parkway westbound lane closure for box culvert repair. That does run slow in that area. And work continues on Cornhusker, 35th to Havelock, eastbound lane closure. Some head-to-head traffic on the westbound side of Cornhusker. For street improvements, that area runs slow as well. If you could...
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9: When it's time to say goodbye, every life deserves a farewell as unique as the person we're remembering. I'm Leslie Howell.

0: 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From the 1011 Severe Weather Center, I'm meteorologist Brandon Rector.
1: Hi, B107.3. Who's this?
2: Liz.
1: What up, Liz?
2: Nothing. What's going on?
1: Just working.
3: Wednesday.
2: Working. I have the day off today, so no working for me today.
3: Very nice.
1: Super jealous. Super jealous.
2: Don't be jealous. I have to go chaperone seventh grade boys at the zoo.
1: Oh, yeah, never mind.
2: Don't be jealous.
1: I'm good right here. I'm good right here.
3: More wild animals at the zoo.
2: Don't be jealous at all. I'd rather be with my preschool kids, I think, today.
1: Oh, man. All right, so what's something you refuse to spend extra money on?
2: Shipping. I will buy $50 extra of stuff I wasn't planning on buying, so I don't have to pay for shipping.
1: I'm right there with you, because you know what? If I'm buying it, I probably need it anyway. I'll use it eventually, so why not?
2: Exactly. I'm like, okay, I have to pay $5 of shipping. I will spend $50 and not have to pay that $5 of shipping. I'll buy something I'm going to use. I'm not wasting money, but exactly. I'm also not wasting money on shipping.
1: Exactly. I 100% agree with you. I will not pay shipping. I won't
2: forever.
1: Do it.
2: Mm-mm. Yeah. Mm-mm. Nope, me either.
1: Have fun with those wild animals and the zoo animals,
2: okay,
1: too.
2: Okay, a couple of prayers for me. And if you hear a news report about a crazy woman at the zoo, probably just me.
1: All right, have a great day.
2: You too. See you later, guys.

0: female country artist to have not only the number one, but number two spot on the Billboard Hot 100. Ella Langley, it's Choosing Texas, Lincoln's number one at workstation, B107.3. It's Brooke and Adam in the morning. And, you know, on June 11th, something pretty cool is happening right here in Lincoln.
1: Oh, what's that?
0: Savannah Bananas.
1: Oh, yes. That's the day of the Savannah. I was like, what's going on?
0: We've only been talking about it.
1: About it every day. Multiple times every hour.
0: And make sure you're listening about 8:45 for your next keyword for a chance at a 4-pack of tickets to see the Savannah Bananas at Haymarket Park on June 11th. But you'll have another opportunity to see at least one of the Savannah Bananas.
1: Oh.
0: Using those dancing skills that you'll see on June 11th on your television.
1: Really?
0: Yep. At Disney's 2026 Upfront, that's when they announce all their upcoming shows, they announced that second baseman Jackson Olsen will be stepping up to the plate to compete on season 35 of Dancing with the Stars.
1: You got to think he's going to have a pretty good shot with, you know, being an athlete.
0: Yeah, but he's used to dancing like a choreographed group.
1: Yeah.
0: Not necessarily like a samba. With a partner.
1: A little different.
0: It is a little bit different. Of course, we know all about the Savannah Bananas. They're like, you know, you could kind of compare them to the Globetrotters, except for baseball.
1: Yeah. I mean, like selling out stadiums left and right. They were just in Atlanta and like three straight nights sold out at the Braves Stadium.
0: Mm-hmm. Their website says, we're not your typical baseball team. We take chances. We bend the rules. We challenge the way things are supposed to be. We are fans first, and we entertain always.
1: And if you've seen any of the highlights, it's kind of amazing what they can do. Just like the Globetrotters, you're like, "Really? Is that real? Mm-hmm. Really?"
0: So you've probably seen Jackson on social media because not only is he part of the Savannah Bananas, but he has a huge social media following where he shares his takes on baseball, food, and relationships. He's going to be joining already announced contestants Sierra Miller from Summer House and from Traitors in Love Island, Maura Higgins. But we don't know the full cast yet. The full cast will be announced September 2nd on Good Morning America. But there's more. The Savannah Bananas and Disney have more in store together.
1: Oh.
0: Yep.
1: Just the beginning of a long relationship.
0: The ESPN app and Disney Plus have also announced an exclusive Savannah Banana game package that will see 25 games streamed live on the platforms.
1: Ooh.
0: And Banana Ball itself will take over Walt Disney World from May 29th through the 30th, with the party animals playing against the local beach coconuts.
1: Ooh.
0: And you'll be able to catch that on ESPN.
1: More Savannah Bananas baseball than regular baseball on ESPN right now.
0: Of course, Dancing with the Stars is going to air this fall on ABC and Disney Plus, and then streaming the next day on Hulu. So, June 11th, you'll want to kick off your Savannah Bananas binge, if you will.
1: The Summer of Savannah.
0: Seeing them at Haymarket Park, so make sure you're listening by 8:45 for that keyword. 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
5: Jimmy Fallon is going dark on Stephen Colbert's last day as a late night host. 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Jimmy joins Jimmy Kimmel in the show of late night solidarity as ABC confirmed Monday night that Jimmy Kimmel Live would also bow out to give the Colbert Show the spotlight. The final episode of the Stephen Colbert Show is May 21st on CBS. Now that reality TV star Lisa Vanderpump has her own hotel on the Las Vegas Strip, Hollywood has followed. Bravo says her new show will be called Vanderpump Rules Lisa Las Vegas, and it'll give behind-the-scenes look into the transformation of the hotel previously known as the Cromwell. Lisa is working with Caesars to convert the property into the Vanderpump Hotel. The man accused of stealing unreleased Beyonce music in Atlanta is pleading guilty. Calvin Evans entered his plea in a Fulton County courtroom yesterday, avoiding trial. Investigators accused Calvin of stealing two suitcases and several hard drives from an SUV parked outside of an Atlanta building last year. The SUV had reportedly been rented by Beyonce's choreography team while she was in town to perform at Mercedes-Benz Stadium. Calvin will serve 2 years in prison and 3 years on probation. Niall Horan is mapping out a 2027 tour in the U.S. and Canada. On Monday, he announced his dinner party live on tour in support of his upcoming album, Dinner Party. The tour kicks off on March 17th in St. Paul, Minnesota, and wraps up May 29th in Vancouver. The North American leg will follow his U.K. and Europe dates this fall. Tickets go on sale on Friday. Niall's Dinner Party album will be out on June 5th. And Drake is breaking a Billboard record first set by Michael Jackson. Drake is now the record holder for having the most albums to spend a total of 10 years on the Billboard 200 chart. Drake now has 3 albums with over 10 years on the Billboard 200. The albums are Take Care, Nothing Was the Same, and Views. And there you go. That is your buzz.
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1: This morning's keyword for Banana Ball tickets is base. Base, that's B-A-S-E, to get your tickets to see the Savannah Bananas.
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0: Montel Jordan. This is how we do it. Lincoln's number one at work station, B107.3. It's B Mornings with Brooke and Adam. And sometimes people just need to learn lessons the hard way. For instance, 32-year-old Jason from Texas. You see, Jason recently stole $770,000 worth of diamonds.
1: Wow.
0: There were earrings. He stole them from a Tiffany's in Florida, even though he's from Texas. And when police caught him, he didn't just give in. He got me. Nope. He tried to get away with it by swallowing two sets of earrings.
1: Oh, no.
0: Mm. Sir, that's not going to work out well for you.
1: Mm-mm.
0: Then, realizing I probably messed up here, Jathan asks the police, am I going to get charged with what's in my stomach?
1: Yeah. Yeah, you are.
0: Should I have just thrown them out the window? This is what he says as he's getting arrested.
1: I don't know that the police are the ones you want to ask for crime advice.
0: Probably not. Also, it's not going to feel so good when they're getting recovered.
1: Yeah, you better hope that it doesn't, you know, tear up the insides.
0: Well, obviously, Jathan, not the sharpest pencil in the box, right? So he thinks, all right, look, I've done this crime. I got caught. They recovered the evidence.
1: Mm-hmm.
0: But you know what? I'm kind of smart because, you know, I stole them, swallowed them. That takes brains.
1: Made at least two decisions.
0: So he's decided he's going to be his own attorney.
1: Ah. That always works out well. It seems like whenever somebody does that.
0: Oh, yeah.
1: Yeah.
0: It always works in their favor. Mm. He rejected a plea deal and has decided to represent himself at trial, which is scheduled for next month. I don't know what defense he's going to mount, but
1: I thought it was food.
0: It's a bad one.
1: Yeah.
0: It's a bad one. He did pass both sets of the Tiffany's earrings while in custody. Like I said,
1: good.
0: They were recovered. Oh, and an additional pair of earrings were recovered, not from the Tiffany's haul. Don't know where they're from.
1: He had just other earrings inside of him.
0: Yep. He's been locked up without bond ever since his arrest, and he's got a, imagine this, Jathan has a very long rap sheet.
1: I am shocked.
0: Mm.
1: Well, maybe he knows a lot about the law then.
0: Yeah.
1: He's broken a lot of them.
0: It includes convictions for resisting arrest, assault, narcotics possession. Oh, and multiple jewelry thefts.
1: Man loves jewelry.
0: So maybe he will know how to represent himself. He'll just do the opposite of what was done in court when he got convicted.
1: Yeah.
0: And then maybe he'll get off. He's looking at like 30 years for robbery with a 15-year mandatory minimum and up to life for grand theft with a 30-year mandatory minimum. So I don't. Maybe you should get a professional. That's a lot of time there, buddy.
1: I mean, but maybe he's had so many bad experiences. He's like,
0: I got this. I know what to do. Literally, he's going to just do the opposite of what the last several attorneys have done.
1: He's got a lot of experience.
0: And he's just like, I'm going to get off. You're not.
1: No.
0: You're not.
1: You know, you rarely see lawyers representing themselves.
0: Mm-hmm.
1: So you'd think the one profession that could do it. They don't do it.
0: Uh-huh. Yeah. Well, good luck to you, Jathan. And congratulations on your new home, because that's what...
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0: Selena, If I Could Fall in Love. 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
1: So ever since I was a little kid and I saw gremlins, and at one point a gremlin pops out of a toilet.
0: Mm-hmm.
1: Every time I go into a bathroom, I check to make sure there's not a gremlin in the toilet. It's absurd. I'm an adult. I know that gremlins aren't real.
0: Right.
1: But I still check.
0: Mm-hmm.
1: Now, I have something else to check for.
0: Oh, boy.
1: And I'm going to show you a picture of an insect that was found in a toilet.
0: Is that?
1: In Colombia. It
0: looks
1: is
0: like
1: a
0: millipede.
1: It is
0: like
1: a foot-long, venomous centipede.
0: Oof.
1: That was hiding in a toilet in Colombia.
0: Yikes.
1: So the guy posted video of this on TikTok.
0: That is scary looking.
1: And they are from tropical regions. And, like, you can't see it at first.
0: No.
1: He has to hit the toilet to scare it, and then it pops out.
0: How did he even know it was there?
1: I guess in tropical climates, you are recommended to check your toilets for, you know, animals.
0: I've been in tropical climates before. I never heard this.
1: Yeah, it's evidently a thing. And they're venomous. Like, they're not going to kill you.
0: Hmm.
1: It's very rare, but
0: it'll hurt.
1: It'll hurt, and you get severe pain, swelling, fever, chills from the venom.
0: That thing is
1: like a foot long. Can you imagine walking in? Like you're at the hotel, you walk in, and you check the toilet, and it's a foot long centipede.
0: No,
1: 100 legs.
0: Mm-mm.
1: Looks like it's from outer space.
0: That is terrible.
1: So, you know, if you're ever traveling...
0: Why did he just not flush it? He got it out of the toilet.
1: Wait, then he disposed of it.
0: But he could have just flushed it.
1: Would you trust that it's not... It came from somewhere.
0: Well, smush it down there. I don't know. But I feel like you're having more issues dragging it out.
1: Yes, and now it's...
0: Now its legs crawl, can it come in. It could crawl really fast.
1: Yeah, 100 legs.
0: Ugh.
1: So, now that, because I saw that, now you have to see it. So
0: thank
1: you. You're welcome.
0: Thanks.
1: You have to share the terror.
0: Mm-hmm.
1: Yeah, so check for foot-long giant centipedes in toilets if you are traveling in tropical climates.
0: All right. Alex Warren is going to be at CHI on June 19th, and we've got your tickets.
1: How do we transition from foot-long centipedes?
0: I was just thinking of a keyword. I won't make you see centipede because that's
1: that would be
0: really
1: rough. Yeah.
0: Rough. Go ahead and type.
1: Alex?
0: Sure.
1: Yeah, make it easy.
0: Go ahead and text Alex to 402-438-1073 for your chance to see Alex Warren and the Finding Family on the Road tour when it hits CHI on June 19th.
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12: It will be sunny, warm, and windy today with a high temperature in the mid-80s. Tonight, increasing clouds and cool, low in the upper 50s. Thursday, mostly cloudy, warm, and windy with a 20% chance of showers and thunderstorms. An isolated severe storm can't be ruled out. High in the low 80s. From the 1011 Severe Weather Center, I'm meteorologist Brandon Rector.

0: us. I know I ain't leaving you like I know he ain't leaving us. I know we believe in God and I know God believe in us.
1: You hold me, hold me, hold me, hold me, hold me. Feel so holy, holy.

0: Hey, where were you? 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
1: So we started off talking about A Flight to Nowhere. No, it's not the latest book in your TBR. It's something that actually happened. There was a flight going from Atlanta to Lagos. Halfway through the flight, so they're like 3.5, close to four hours into the flight, they're over the ocean. They turn around. Nobody is told why. They land. Everybody is taken off. And then they ground that plane for inspection.
2: Ooh.
1: It's a 21-year-old plane. And, they're like, we just had some issues.
3: Yeah, the anxiety level on that return trip.
1: Yes. Yeah.
3: And if you seem to be somebody who's a delicious lunch for mosquitoes, or you get bit more than anybody else, it's not because of your blood type or your hair color or your eye color. It has everything to do with your body chemistry, body temperature, your CO2 exposure, your body odor, all of that impact whether or not a mosquito will bite you. In fact, in a recent study, people who drank beer were 1.35 times more likely to get bitten by a mosquito. So maybe something to avoid if you want to not have itchy arms this summer.
1: We also talked about a guy named Julian in Florida who stopped at a Vietnamese restaurant just because he thought the name looked funny. The name of the restaurant is Bic Naya, but spelled out, it looked a little funny to him, so he stopped in, but he said he had the best meal ever. He's like, do you ever just have a meal and you can tell it was made entirely with love? And then he's talking to the owner, Mrs. Liang, and she gives it to him for free, won't accept a tip, so he starts a GoFundMe, and he goes back in, and he finds out her story. She's a widow, she had suffered a stroke, she's basically homeless, and she's barely keeping the restaurant open. The GoFundMe raised $190,000 so that she'd get herself a little modest place close to the restaurant and, you know, keep things going. We also talked about a hospital in Manitoba who had to cancel surgeries, not because, like, the doctors were sick or, like, there was some outbreak. There was an infestation of ants, and they don't know where they're coming from. So they have had to, like, cancel surgeries because who wants to be in the middle of a surgery and then you're like, oh, wait, hey, can you flush those ants out of there?
3: We got some ants in the canal.
1: Can you flush them?
3: No, thank you.
1: So it's minor procedures that have been canceled. If it's, like, emergency surgery, something major, they're sending them off to another non-ant-infested hospital in the area. The question for today, what's something you refuse to spend extra money on?
3: Over on Facebook, Lori says coffee other than at home. Gina says coffee. Jane says regular gas with no ethanol. Support your local farmer.
1: Tim says all those extras when you're buying a car, like the extended warranty. Kathy says coffee. I've never liked it. Melissa says the professional photographers who want to charge outrageous amount if you want to download a version of the picture. She said we had a photographer years ago who wanted $100 per download for a single photo. Outrageous.
3: That's a lot.
1: That is terrible. And Sathish says gasoline. All right, tomorrow, Clairvoyant Missy Gaga will be back in with us. So if you have a question for Claire, tomorrow is your chance to ask it. We're going to end off with some good news. Two police officers are being praised for saving a man's life on the Gold Star Bridge in Connecticut using compassion instead of force. The man was suicidal and perched on a bridge barrier more than 100 feet above the river. But he told officers he just wanted a hug. So one of the officers calmly promised him one if he climbed down. The man climbed down and he got the hug he wanted. And this safely ended the standoff in less than 2 minutes. He was then transported to a hospital for mental health care. The video is very, very emotional. And again, if you or someone you know is in need of help, 988 is available 24/7. Austin in at 3, and the More Music Midday is kicking off right now. Have a fantastic Wednesday. Bye.
0: 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The Savannah Bananas are coming to Lincoln, and we have your tickets to the sold-out game. 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

0: 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Yeah. 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
3: It will be sunny, warm, and windy today with a high temperature in the mid-80s. Tonight, increasing clouds and cool, low in the upper 50s. Thursday, mostly cloudy, warm, and windy with a 20% chance of showers and thunderstorms. An isolated severe storm can't be ruled out. High in the low 80s. From the 1011 Severe Weather Center, I'm meteorologist Brandon Rector.

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The Savannah Bananas are coming to Lincoln, and we have your tickets to the sold-out game. 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
3: A top 10-11 day is expected as we head through your Wednesday afternoon in Lincoln with mainly sunny skies, temperatures that should reach the lower to middle 80s, dew points that'll sit comfortably in the 30s with a light southeast wind at around 5 to 10 miles an hour. Into this evening, the wind will pick up a bit with temperatures cooling back to the mid-60s by 10 o'clock tonight. From the 10-11 Severe Weather Center, I'm meteorologist Bill Renschler.

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1: 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Shaking his fist at clouds.
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3: A top 10-11 day is expected as we head through your Wednesday afternoon in Lincoln with mainly sunny skies, temperatures that should reach the lower to middle 80s, dew points that'll sit comfortably in the 30s with a light southeast wind at around 5 to 10 miles an hour. Into this evening, the wind will pick up a bit with temperatures cooling back to the mid-60s by 10 o'clock tonight. From the 10-11 Severe Weather Center, I'm meteorologist Bill Rentschler.

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1: Nebraska weather keeps you guessing. 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

0: 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Yeah. 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
3: A top 10-11 day is expected as we head through your Wednesday afternoon in Lincoln with mainly sunny skies, temperatures that should reach the lower to middle 80s, dew points that'll sit comfortably in the 30s with a light southeast wind at around 5 to 10 miles an hour. Into this evening, the wind will pick up a bit with temperatures cooling back to the mid-60s by 10 o'clock tonight. From the 10-11 Severe Weather Center, I'm meteorologist Bill Renschler.

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Taylor Swift on B107.3. Taylor and Travis flying over to London just for a date night earlier this week. They flew over there to see a special edition of Romeo and Juliet on stage. Travis said it was phenomenal. By the way, their supposed wedding date, don't forget, only a month away on July 3rd. Ella Langley now, she's in Texas on B107.3. Just when

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4: A top 10-11 day is expected as we head through your Wednesday afternoon in Lincoln with mainly sunny skies, temperatures that should reach the lower to middle 80s, dew points that'll sit comfortably in the 30s with a light southeast wind at around 5 to 10 miles an hour. Into this evening, the wind will pick up a bit with temperatures cooling back to the mid-60s by 10 o'clock tonight. From the 10-11 Severe Weather Center, I'm meteorologist Bill Rentschler.

are getting outraged because of something she wore recently. Olivia Rodrigo there on B107.3. She was on stage. She wore a baby doll dress, the kind that you used to see with a lot of, well, hippies back in the 60s. And then it came back a little bit in the 90s. And apparently people are like, you shouldn't wear that, Olivia Rodrigo. It makes you look like you're trying to look like a little girl. What's one of the words I saw on one of the posts? Infantizes is what they used. Which I say, people, get a life. Sal Bachman now.

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0: 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Hi there, I'm Austin Michael. And now we have two different Savannah Bananas packages to give away and two different ways of winning them. 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

Sienna Spiro, Die on This Hill on B107.3. You know, I have never liked that phrase. You know, is this the hill you're going to die on? It's always felt too negative. How about, is this the hill you're going to have a picnic on? Well, that sounds delightful. The only negative you can have with that is if you bring a picnic basket and some bear wearing a bow tie stops by and tries to steal it. Rachel Platten now. Like a small

The Backstreet Boys on today's Variety, B107.3. So glad you could hang out with me today. I'm Austin Michael, and this is going to sound a bit weird, but there's a new environmental study that seems to show that the Earth is getting more rain, but everything is still getting drier at the same time. I know, that sounds like it shouldn't make any sense, but here's the deal. They say that the problem is that the rain is all coming at once in big storms, but those storms are farther apart from each other than usual. So, in between, the land gets all dried up and it gets tough and it can't absorb the water when it hits so hard and fast. Think of it this way. Have you ever tried to get a drink of water from a fire hose? Yeah, same situation. And actually, that just triggered a memory for me. Years ago, they brought in a self-serve ice cream machine here to our building, management did, because I had to take advantage of the opportunity in case it never came up again. I stuck my head underneath one of the ice cream nozzles, you know, so that my open mouth was right underneath of it. And then I cranked that ice cream nozzle wide open. And I could only take it for about 8 seconds. It was just too much, too fast. That's the situation with our environment in the

0: 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I immediately jumped on board. It's 400 plus megs per second. No more streaming shows going blurry off and on, making it so that Jenny and I can't enjoy movies. Because Starlink doesn't have those issues. It's fast, like a laser, which is actually how the Starlink satellites talk to each other, giving you enough cover to provide 99.9% uptime. With all that, I'm thinking maybe we could rename the city Starlink. 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
13: A top 10-11 day is expected as we head through your Wednesday afternoon in Lincoln with mainly sunny skies, temperatures that should reach the lower to middle 80s, dew points that'll sit comfortably in the 30s with a light southeast wind at around 5 to 10 miles an hour. Into this evening, the wind will pick up a bit with temperatures cooling back to the mid-60s by 10 o'clock tonight. From the 10-11 Severe Weather Center, I'm meteorologist Bill Renschler.

just listened to the new cover model for the new Sports Illustrated swimsuit issue. Hillary Duff there on B107.3, and she has posted many of the pictures from the swimsuit issue on her Instagram account, and there's a video for it, too. And it looks like for the photo shoot that... And it looks like for the photo shoot, she decided not to go with a bikini. She's got a one-piece on, but she does look amazing. Lauren Hill now, B107.3.

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Hi there, I'm Austin Michael, and I was just double-checking how much longer you have to get signed up for the B107.3 Bank Account Boost, where we're giving away $5,000, and actually, we're picking a winner on the 19th. 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
4: Good afternoon. For the most part, traffic moving well. We do have several construction projects. We'll want to watch for lane shifts and lane closures. Thanks to Aaron for calling in. South 56 from Normal to at least Pioneers Boulevard. Running slow. One lane southbound. Sounds like they might be doing some striping. Do expect a slower commute along South 56 southbound from Normal to Pioneers Boulevard. Also keep in mind, South 40th from Randolph to O Street, northbound lane closure for water main and paving project just getting underway.
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1: As we get into the heart of our drive time, do watch for slowdowns. 56 running slow southbound from Normal to about Finers Boulevard. Sounds like they're doing some striping. Otherwise, no accidents or major delays. A few volume slowdowns, and we do have several construction projects. Keep in mind, Sun Valley Boulevard from Charleston to 10th Street, that is closed for bridge work. And work continues on Cornhusker, 35th to Havelock, eastbound lane closure, with some head-to-head traffic on Cornhusker. If you come across anything that gets in your way, call the traffic hotline, 402-479-1414. Keeping you moving with Time Saver Traffic, I'm Chris Lofgren.
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0: 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And I was watching one, and apparently he's been taking Spanish classes while he's on the road in between shows.
1: Hola, Alex.
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1: ¿Cómo vas?
2: Bien, bien. Wait, what'd you say?
1: ¿Cómo vas?
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1: no.
2: vas? 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
0: Kind of sounds like he needs a little bit more practice there. The Fugees.

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1: On the downhill side of our drive time traffic, no new accidents or major delays. Most traffic continues to move fairly well. A few volume slowdowns, and we do have several construction projects. Keep in mind Capitol Parkway at 27th Street westbound lane closure for a box culvert project. That area does tend to run slow. Adams Street, 33rd to 41st, local access only for paving.
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1: Hi, my name is Lady.
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2: Yeah,
0: wanna
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0: see me stick 9-inch nails to each one of my eyelids?
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0: Wanna copy me and do exactly like I did? 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

0: 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Charles, did he man?
1: Go ahead.
0: All my life I was very deprived.

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She was on Good Morning America on Monday morning talking about how glad she's to do it. In fact, it's doing so well that she's added extra dates already. Justin Bieber now.

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4: 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Shaking his fist at clouds. Uh-huh.
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7: Wrapping up our traffic reports, no accidents or major delays. Everybody gets a gold star. A few volume slowdowns, and we do have several construction projects. We'll want to keep in mind one that just started. South 40th from Randolph to O Street northbound lane closure for a water main replacement project. Also, Sun Valley Boulevard, Charleston to 10th Street. That is closed for bridge work. Also, Havelock 84.
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0: 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The Savannah Bananas are coming to Lincoln, and we have your tickets to the sold-out game. 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
1: 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With all that, I'm thinking maybe we could rename the city Starlink-un. 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
3: Comfortable weather expected into your Wednesday evening here in the capital city. We'll look for temperatures to cool back to the mid-60s by 10 o'clock tonight. Wind should be out of the east and southeast at around 5 to 10 miles an hour. The winds will pick up as we head overnight tonight into the day on your Thursdays. We're expecting a breezy to windy day here in the capital city, with temperatures back to the middle 80s. From the 10-11 Severe Weather Center, I'm meteorologist Bill Rentschler.

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0: 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Jesus made an exclusive claim to the truth. 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